Time moves fast and life is short, but art is long. 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

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Those things you can't do. 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I remember smoking on the airplane. I used to love to smoke on the airplane. Those were the golden days of air travel. 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

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She was a dusky, tall American beauty. 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That was the good news. But the bad news was I got too stoned and I lost the number. The stewardess would have been better than the cocaine. I made an error in judgment. But still, I remember smoking on the airplane. Smoking on the airplane. Smoking on the airplane. Everybody did it. They'd gather on the back on the way to Australia and all puff up at once outside the bathroom. And that's why if I had wings,

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1: 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The site is situated in northeast London.
2: The connectedness between all things, whatever is going on inside myself and whatever is going on outside of myself. So the inner world and the outer world are not separated from each other. Pieces of work vary from being quite impersonal to being very personal.
3: 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All you need is a pencil and a piece of paper.

400 meters. 400 meters. 400 meters. 400 meters. 400 meters. 400 meters. 400 meters. 400 meters. 400 meters. 400 meters. 400 meters. 400 meters. 400 meters. 400 meters. 400 meters. 400 meters. 400 meters. 400 meters. 400 meters. 400 meters. 400 meters. 400 meters. 400 meters. 400 meters. 400 meters. 400 meters. 400 meters. 400 meters. 400 meters. 400 meters. 400 meters. 400 meters. 400 meters. 400 meters. 400 meters. 400 meters. 400 meters. 400 meters. 400 meters. 400 meters. 400 meters. 400 meters. 400 meters. 400 meters. 400 meters. 400 meters. 400 meters. 400 meters. 400 meters. 400 meters. 400 meters. 400 meters. 400 meters. 400 meters. 400 meters. 400 meters. 400 meters. 400 meters. 400 meters. 400 meters. 400 meters. 400 meters. 400 meters.

0: say.
1: I'm labelling the first book on the left hand side. A, 7 square, B, 3rd square, B, 4th square, D, and so on.
2: We're at Anna and Mike's campsite in Poland, near the bison as well. It's dusk, and in general, this is the first time we've got a couple of
1: flowers.
2: Our cooking company,
1: the
2: An old man strolled down the bank into our camp as we were preparing dinner. He wore an old Polish military hat and Wellington boots. He carried a long staff which he used to draw signs, dates and times into the sand.
3: Yeah, this would be like galactic background radiation, so it's like from the cosmic microwave background, which is, you know, basically if you tune any radio in between channels and get static, some of that is sort of left over from the Big Bang, so it's like 14 billion neurons broadcast.
4: And this then, is the oldest radio.
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4: That's a solar exclusive.
3: Well, if it's like from cosmic microwave,
5: that's on 14 billion years. Yeah, but what about
3: if Jupiter's photos? That would be about 5 minutes.
5: Oh, would it?
3: Well, it goes at the speed of light, so I don't know what it's about 8 minutes from the sun.
4: Do you think we're likely to get sounds of Jupiter tonight? Or do you think that orientation is slightly off?
3: No, I mean, in terms of the fishing analogy, okay. You know, we've got every chance. But having said that, you know, you don't know.
1: Straight line from this point to the mid edge of F.
0: Jason, Jason, need important for every spiritual.
6: Continue this round, curving in to the left-hand edge of E6. Curve out from this point slightly and continue this line to the left edge of C6. Now you must double back at yourself. From this point, a few millimetres out, continue the line back down to the midpoint in G6.
2: Pregnant, pregnant, and I.
6: From this point, continue the line on a horizontal plane to the centre of G7. From the centre of G7. Into the edge of C6. Continue this line, curving round the bottom left-hand corner of B6. And again, repeating the curve up into the midpoint of A5. From this point,
7: we will be right back. Right, pass up any farm asleep. Locating eye, locating Webster Farm, Cyber Off Jones, Vanessa Webster Farm, Webster Farm, Valiant, Stuart Hodge,
8: Oh, we're going for breakfast there tomorrow to make ourselves feel really sick. So that's a sort of taste in the store.
7: When I landed,
9: you are a millwright. A millwright engineer. You could say a mind like yours might better have been born on less barren soil than a Tunstead baby of Quaker stock, with very little time for learning. But the ideas rose anyway, right in front of you, so as you could say, you couldn't stop them. They came like a logic.
10: You are sat at a drive-in,
9: winking like
10: sometimes watching a fake sunset.
9: Almost independent of the man that bore them.
11: Bearing your weight. Deep breathing. 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

0: und
1: so despises. He is the one to transfuse his own system from brown blood to black, exposing sorrow and lack. 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
2: Do not think yourself abandoned because we met very lately. 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Listen where you are. 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
1: Are you up for it?
3: What do we mean by thinking? Thinking means thinking about what we are, thinking about what we are first, and thinking of the other therein after. The other in terms of love, desperation. Thinking about what we are means knowing that in one's innermost self lie attenuating forces that explain thought. Thinking involves first thinking about what we are, and then thinking of the other. What is difficult is having thoughts of oneself, rather knowing that we are thinking. Knowing that we are thinking involves thinking about what we are, and so we go round in circles. But thinking about what we are is not just thinking about yourself. It also involves thinking about the other. And thus we break out of the circle. The process may be cumbersome and may amount to nothing. But at least our universe is expanded. And even if it is hard of philosophy, so be it. So thinking about what we are may amount to a thought about oneself that lashes out at itself. Thinking about what we are in this context means taking oneself seriously. What somebody says, what it says in an obstinate manner, and henceforth in a macho manner, provides food for thought. But if it is pure thought, how do we objectify it? By turning it into an object? We must not seek to render it as if each thought is a pure thought, as if each thought is a body with its own justification. We need to take account of what worlds and possibilities are involved. Thought is this universe of hollow things. It is this mineral rain with its own justification. Thinking serves no purpose, thought awful Hilde, awful like the wheat crop, even though she had not yet jettisoned what was making her suffer the most, namely, Hyperthought occurs when the brain begins to accelerate to the point where it cannot stop. There are days when hyperthought drags the thinker along in a deadly manner. He or she is dead. They are dead, all dead. We shall not see them again. She has no desire to come back. All of this makes us suffer. She may well say to herself that thinking serves no purpose, and let us be clear, all conscious, rehashed thought is a type of suffering. This is what we would like to eliminate from inside our own heads, and no longer see it coming up over the horizon like a dog at which we bark. But this is in vain. Thought remains, both insistent and painful, a tragedy as agonizing as a branding iron. Some of these thoughts concern the world, such as how to leaf through a newspaper at a newsstand and make us feel better. As if we had a spider being snuffed out,

One, here is my chin. It is small and rather square. The teeth are healthy looking and do not mask any imperfection. Dear friend, do not be fooled. This chin does not mask any imperfection, although it

out. Such apparent determination is not a bad thing, even for a woman. The chin, that does not mask any imperfection. Indeed, what imperfection could be masked by such a chin? What imperfection? Believing oneself too beautiful or to something else? True. We live in a civilization in which being excess to requirements is problematic. But on the other hand, the chin is elusive, shies away, is not beautiful. The character shies away, the forehead is somber, the woman largely absent. It is an hidden woman. The character remains elusive. Moreover, she is not beautiful. The character remains elusive. Have we ever seen a woman with such a character? She hides her thought and inner restlessness. A woman like that, a woman like this, is akin to stagnant water. We don't know where to stand without getting bogged down and losing our footing. Women like this are not beautiful. They're like boggy marshland. Once I even saw secretions trickling down the bosom of one such woman, and while she was not slobbering, secretions still trickled down the bosom. Upon reflection, as God is my witness, a woman like that, like this woman, should have been beautiful, but she was not beautiful. A woman like that could be beautiful. A dead bird also can be beautiful. But with the elusive chin pointing outward, this woman was lost to the cause of woman with positive features. And this is why, dear God, I say today that the chin is usually important, more than a part of the body, more than in any facial appendage. It is the very truth of the face that is at stake. Dear God, I hold no grudge against you, but my chin shuts out, even though in some ways this may be interpreted as a positive sign of my existence. Even though in some ways the cloud formation stacked or piled like snow have not managed to turn this into a sign that invalidates any right to existence. Even though I now realize that this chin has played tricks on me, and that sometimes when I have finished besmirching it, shitting on it, or removing spermatic traces of my existence from it, egg yolk, for example, or toothpaste, even trapped after the morning exercise that consists in believing that we can be clean and overcome the general disorder, even on such mornings we do not succeed, I always end up making it pay for this certain something for which I am otherwise convinced that it should not have to pay. What is more tormenting than a chin viewed in a mirror? This is how I lost myself, by continuing to look in the mirror. It is obvious that for many, especially in this land of France, such a detailed examination stems from an acute form of narcissism. My predecessors in narcissism claimed that understanding the limits of oneself requires the greatest efforts and are most important to know. They are important because within this design, focusing on self-knowledge, this gives rise to a demand for the most complete and naked truth, as it requires jettisoning an idea of oneself. This idea of oneself
is founded on no more than the frailties that all beings carry within them from the cradle to the grave. Know thyself, a Socratic injunction that never ends for the simple reason that this hand is merely the end of the path. This is among the cruelest of knowledge, because accepting oneself like this, the most naked of states, is tantamount to never putting on a show when you never know where you are, and could only manage to do so by employing enormous efforts of showmanship. Moreover, if you do not know your own self, who can know you? I made the mistake of believing that we could breathe through the world blindly. It is a mistake. I'm now certain of this, to believe that we can know when we do not see, and we cannot see when we don't know who we are. I was also mistaken in my vague childhood impression that I was able to predict the network of forces that structure the world. When I was a child, I believed that we could easily throw off the clock of one's preconception comprising the understanding that flew in the face of experience. But first, I had to examine myself. Woman, woman, woman, chin. Chin, in this sort of case, a chin, the most noteworthy appendage, the crudest manifestation. We get to know ourselves by dint of learning to get to know ourselves. Is this not where the work was required? She turned around, impassive on this chair. Ill at ease, nonetheless, she had tried to pare back the appendage in question a few years before, but had not been able. Dear God, she had not been able.

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Find us on the internet, radio.fm. Over and out.

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And what do you miss some pussy will I hype up themselves? 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

beautiful, isn't it? The Skipper at Home, title of the album, Henry Franklin. And you're listening to Soft Spirit to open up this week's Soul Searching show. In the midsummer heat. All over the place. 2 hours of, let's call it midsummer edition. Up and downs and turnarounds. Holding the pace. Then go up and down again. And very special tune by Dollar Brand, Abdullah Ibrahim. It's Soul Searching, it's Michael Rotten, it's Radio X. Welcome along. In

Well, it wasn't meant to be, but I made a little mistake. So I played you the whole side of Andreas Vollenweider, album from 83, or is it 82? It's called Behind the Gardens, Behind the Wall, Under the Tree. Balearic at its best. Opened up with Henry Franklin, then a little bit of Mr. Fingers, Waves Against the Shore. Love that album. And Fallen Banner, yes. This is something I played you last year already. And it's going to be on the next Future Sound of Jazz edition 16. It's by the Bitchin' Bias. And it's called Amorpha. You've tuned into Radio X Soul Searching with me, Mike Ritt. Thursday evening.

Yeah, I must admit, sometimes I listen to full versions of tracks first time when broadcasting this show, like this one.

You guessed it. Something about Farrah Sanders. A message to Farrah, original Emanuele Sisi out of Italy. And you just heard the 15-16 minutes version by Joaquin Closel out of New York. So let's listen to some vocals. The sun is going down slowly here.

the night with arms full of love light. Carry one, said he, carry one into the vast night. All right, I said,

can't remember when I played that last time here on the radio. Not your usual radio stuff, I guess. Had to be done. Abdullah Ibrahim, Dollar Brand, Underground in Africa is the album, tune called Kalahari. He passed away at the age of 91 on June 15th this week. R.I.P. Love that.

Yeah, I like that. George Davis, I think he's out of Frankfurt. Tune called Marimba Disco. Before that, Yaka Dibongo, DJ Oil, forthcoming on Future Sound of Jazz 16 as well. Really like that track. And I love this one. We'll play that tomorrow, Friday. Summer solstice special out there. But now I'm lazy. DJ set by myself, starting 7, then into the sundown. And there's gonna be a live electronic performance by Matthias Vogt as well, including visuals. That's Friday 19th, 35 degrees. Hopefully no thunder and lightning. And then into the night. Lazy, but now I'm. And there's another date there. Secret Rendezvous 2026 with Chopper Reeds, hosted by myself, Fat Freddy Strop, DJ. That's on the 25th, Thursday. This is Ron Trent. Played you the suite recently. Now let's go for the main mix. Electric Jungle. 15 minutes to go. Soul Searching Radio X.

So almost done. This week's Soul Searching. Hope you've liked it. Music for the heat. Midsummer edition. Somehow. 120, as always. So I'm come dancing, lazy but now I'm 19th Friday, 7 p.m. Matthias Vogt Live and myself DJ sets, and 25th lazy but now I'm as well. Chopper Reeds, Fat Freddy Strop, DJ, Three Good Rendezvous 2026. Until then, take care. Drink some water. Bye-bye. Soul Searching.

45. I forgot the name of the joint, but it's real soulful. And I did like a, this sounded like a remix. I was thinking of a remix of that song, or like a part two, or some kind of shape, way, or form, a continuation of that groove. Because that's kind of how it hit me, but it's not the same beat, and that is just like, you know, like a continuation.

I miss open mics in the purest form, like, you know what I'm saying? One mic, two turntables, no CD. I miss that shit, like.

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You know, ad lib is cool, but just, you know, being a place where we do our thing at. Classic. It had its era in Detroit.